wasn't easy getting used to this ice cream. But it's not true. And it's only when the door is locked and nobody enters

problem that I can't fix, 'cause I can do it in the mix. And if your man gives you trouble, just to move out on the double, and you don't let it trouble your brain, 'cause away goes trouble down the drain. Said away goes trouble down the drain.